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3: Some sunshine working in this evening as temperatures hover in the upper 70s, considerably cooler than West Michigan has been trending. Winds will calm down tonight as well. Low temperatures dropping down to the upper 50s. Into Wednesday, a high of 82, mostly sunny skies. We'll be in the mid 80s Thursday and Friday. The next rain chance emerges Friday evening and carries into the weekend, but does look to be a bit more scattered this go around. Tracking West Michigan's weather, I'm Storm Team 8 meteorologist Sarah Flynn.
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2: Some sunshine working in this evening as temperatures hover in the upper 70s, considerably cooler than West Michigan has been trending. Winds will calm down tonight as well. Low temperatures dropping down to the upper 50s. Into Wednesday, a high of 82, mostly sunny skies. We'll be in the mid-80s Thursday and Friday. The next rain chance emerges Friday evening and carries into the weekend, but does look to be a bit more scattered this go-around. Tracking West Michigan's weather, I'm Storm Team 8 meteorologist Sarah Flynn.
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1: Some sunshine working in this evening as temperatures hover in the upper 70s, considerably cooler than West Michigan has been trending. Winds will calm down tonight as well. Low temperatures dropping down to the upper 50s. Into Wednesday, a high of 82, mostly sunny skies. We'll be in the mid 80s Thursday and Friday. The next rain chance emerges Friday evening and carries into the weekend, but does look to be a bit more scattered this go around. Tracking West Michigan's weather, I'm Storm Team 8 meteorologist Sarah Flynn.
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1: Quiet and cool overnight tonight. Mostly clear skies and a full moon. Temperatures dropping to the upper 50s. Low humidity for Wednesday. Just a beautiful day with high temps near 82 and plenty of sunshine. We'll see the wind settle down quite a bit too compared to what we experienced Tuesday. So that means a better beach day. Thursday, highs near 86. We'll see humidity increase slightly. Friday, slight chance of showers and storms late. Better chance of rain on Saturday. Tracking Southwest Michigan's weather, I'm Storm Teammate Chief Meteorologist Ellen Baca.
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1: Quiet and cool overnight tonight. Mostly clear skies and a full moon. Temperatures dropping to the upper 50s. Low humidity for Wednesday. Just a beautiful day with high temps near 82 and plenty of sunshine. We'll see the wind settle down quite a bit too compared to what we experienced Tuesday. So that means a better beach day. Thursday, highs near 86. We'll see humidity increase slightly. Friday, slight chance of showers and storms late. Better chance of rain on Saturday. Tracking Southwest Michigan's weather, I'm Storm Teammate Chief Meteorologist Ellen Baca.
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2: Quiet and cool overnight tonight, mostly clear skies and a full moon, temperatures dropping to the upper 50s. Low humidity for Wednesday, just a beautiful day with high temps near 82 and plenty of sunshine. We'll see the wind settle down quite a bit too compared to what we experienced Tuesday, so that means a better beach day. Thursday, highs near 86, we'll see humidity increase slightly. Friday, slight chance of showers and storms late, better chance of rain on Saturday. Tracking Southwest Michigan's weather, I'm Storm Teammate Chief Meteorologist Ellen Baca.
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1: Quiet and cool overnight tonight. Mostly clear skies and a full moon. Temperatures dropping to the upper 50s. Low humidity for Wednesday. Just a beautiful day with high temps near 82 and plenty of sunshine. We'll see the wind settle down quite a bit too compared to what we experienced Tuesday. So that means a better beach day. Thursday, highs near 86. We'll see humidity increase slightly. Friday, slight chance of showers and storms late. Better chance of rain on Saturday. Tracking Southwest Michigan's weather, I'm Storm Teammate Chief Meteorologist Ellen Baca.
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0: Jeff Cassidy has the top five at five every weekday afternoon. 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
1: Quiet and cool overnight tonight. Mostly clear skies and a full moon. Temperatures dropping to the upper 50s. Low humidity for Wednesday. Just a beautiful day with high temps near 82 and plenty of sunshine. We'll see the wind settle down quite a bit too compared to what we experienced Tuesday. So that means a better beach day. Thursday, highs near 86. We'll see humidity increase slightly. Friday, slight chance of showers and storms late. Better chance of rain on Saturday. Tracking Southwest Michigan's weather, I'm Storm Teammate Chief Meteorologist Ellen Baca.
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1: Beautiful summer weather pattern over the next couple days. Mostly sunny to partly cloudy conditions developing in inland areas. Pleasant low humidity level and a high temperature up around 82. Light north wind. Tonight, a clear sky and a low right around 60. Mostly sunny conditions for Thursday. Warm and pleasant with high temperature a little warmer right around 86. Increasing clouds Friday. A little more humid with a chance of a late day shower or thunderstorm. High temperature mid-80s. I'm Storm Team 8 meteorologist Matt Kirkwood tracking southwest Michigan's weather.
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4: Beautiful summer weather pattern over the next couple days. Mostly sunny to partly cloudy conditions developing in inland areas. Pleasant low humidity level and a high temperature up around 82, light north wind. Tonight, a clear sky and a low right around 60. Mostly sunny conditions for Thursday. Warm and pleasant with a high temperature a little warmer, right around 86. Increasing clouds Friday, a little more humid with a chance of a late day shower or thunderstorm. High temperature, mid-80s. I'm Storm Team 8 meteorologist Matt Kirkwood, tracking southwest Michigan's weather.
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0: You know, every now and then I think you might like to hear something from us. Nice and easy. But there's just one thing, you see. We never ever do nothing nice and easy. We always do it nice and rough. But we're gonna take the beginning of this song and do it easy. But then we're gonna do the finish rough. The way we do Proud Mary. And we're rolling on a river. 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

0: Scotty Bud in the morning on Cool FM. Good morning. Welcome to Wednesday. Thanks for getting up early with us. Appreciate you being on the other side of the speakers. Here's what's going on today. Looks like a beautiful day, maybe the best day of the week. Sunny and 82 today. 60 this morning in Kalamazoo and Battle Creek. Here's what I'm talking about this morning. The Tigers put on a clinic last night. We will discuss. There's been a prostitution sting. I must weigh in. I thought about not saying anything, but I can't help it. I've got something special for you coffee drinkers. I am not a coffee drinker, but I can respect some of you who drink a lot of coffee. I'm going to help you out. I'm going to give you a lesson in songwriting this morning. That's going to be fun. And what else is going on? There's a special event at the Gilmore Car Museum I will tell you about coming up later this hour. Anything you want to talk about, you can hit me up. Text me if you want, 80373. That's the Cool FM text line. 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
0: 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Tigers beat the Orioles 14-0 last night. The Tigers had 19 hits. They scored in every inning. Melton on the hill was awesome. He is 6-1. Valencia and McGonigal, 4 hits each. Valencia is the new backup catcher. He had 2 home runs last night. Jake Rogers, by the way, was let go yesterday. Baez is back. He was 3-for-4. The Tigers and Orioles will wrap it up today at 1 o'clock. Scoobal will pitch today for the Tigers.
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Dolly Bud in the morning on Cool FM. What do you think the most commonly used names in songs are for men and women? I probably shouldn't have played that one right there because that gave you a hint. For males, it is indeed John or Johnny. For women, what do you think it is? It's Mary. Did you get it? That's kind of easy, right?

Scotty Bud of the Morning on Cool FM. Good morning. Tonight, the Gilmore Car Museum is hosting their 60th anniversary cruise-in. Starts at 5 o'clock. All kinds of music and cars and everything you would expect at the Gilmore.

0: Good morning. 60 in Kalamazoo and Battle Creek. On our way up to 82. Plenty of sunshine today. Enjoy it. We've got rain this coming weekend. How about the Tigers last night? If you missed the game, you may have missed the game of the year. Tigers beat the Orioles 14-0. They had 19 hits, scored in every inning. Melton on the hill is 6-1. He had 5 strikeouts, went 7. The new backup catcher hit 2 homers. Valencia. McGonigal hit a homer. By the way, Jake Rogers was let go yesterday. So Valencia is the new backup. Javi Baez is back. He was 3-for-4.
1: Wow.
0: So that sets up this afternoon. It's a 1 o'clock game. Tigers and Orioles will wrap it up. Scooble will pitch. A.J. Hinch said Scooble will pitch. There were rumors he wasn't going to pitch because of the trade deadline, and they might be dealing him. I hope not. I have said if the Tigers trade Scooble, I will not watch the rest of the season. There will be no Christmas.
2: Here's what's happening this morning. One person's been arraigned on charges stemming from a shooting of 5 persons at the Bass River Recreational Area on Sunday in Allegan County. Gary Stevens has that story.
3: Jameson Catino, a 21-year-old Elkhart, Indiana man, was ordered held on a $100,000 bond during a hearing at 58th District Court in Grand Haven yesterday. He allegedly fired into a crowd of unarmed teens at what was described as a large party in the vicinity of 104th Avenue and Bass River Road around 2:30 a.m. and then fled in a vehicle, apparently headed back towards his hometown, before being apprehended by Allegan County Sheriff's deputies. As for the victims, all between the ages of 15 and 19, a 16-year-old girl remains hospitalized but is expected to recover from her wounds, while the other 4 boys involved have been treated and released. The incident remains under investigation. From the Holland Newsroom, I'm Gary Stevens.
2: The number of Michigan residents voting by absentee ballot and early in-person for the August primary is up dramatically this year. The Michigan Secretary of State's office says as of Tuesday morning, a total of 832,000 Michigan residents have already cast their ballot. That's a turnout rate of 11.3% of all active registered voters in the state. More than 800,000 have voted with mail, and over 30,000 cast their ballots at an early voting site. Early voting will continue through Sunday, August 2nd, for at least 8 hours every day. All the details on early voting sites and times at mi.gov/early voting. And that's the latest from the WKZO Newsroom. And I'm Kendall Ennie.
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13: Beautiful summer weather pattern over the next couple days. Mostly sunny to partly cloudy conditions developing in inland areas. Pleasant low humidity level and a high temperature up around 82. Light north wind. Tonight, a clear sky and a low right around 60. Mostly sunny conditions for Thursday. Warm and pleasant with high temperature a little warmer right around 86. Increasing clouds Friday. A little more humid with a chance of a late day shower or thunderstorm. High temperature mid-80s. I'm Storm Team 8 meteorologist Matt Kirkwood tracking southwest Michigan's weather.
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Scotty Bud in the Morning on Cool FM. A new trailer is out for season 4 of Ted Lasso. They're almost all back. Jason Sudeikis, Hannah Waddingham. If she's in it, I'll watch it. The new season is going to see Ted return to coach a second division women's soccer team. All right. Comes out next Wednesday on Apple. Looking forward to that. Good show.

0: Scotty Bud in the morning on Cool FM. Good morning. Welcome to a Wednesday. Pretty good looking morning. A little chilly. 60. Feels good though. Sunny and 82 today in Southwest Michigan. Well, this is a weird one. 9 people have been arrested for solicitation of a prostitute in a multi-agency law enforcement operation in Berrien County. Wow. I didn't even think cops did that anymore. I haven't heard about anything like this in years. Maybe they do it and they just don't talk about it. I don't know. They got somebody from Plainwell and somebody from Kalamazoo got arrested. I'm old enough to remember when the hookers in downtown Kalamazoo would hang right there by the Radisson. Of course, it wasn't the Radisson then. Remember Club Zorba next door? Used to be the Blood on the front step there. Anybody else remember all that? 70s? Early 80s even? It wasn't that long ago. Whew. Boy, I didn't think I'd have that memory this morning, but yeah, here we are.
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0: 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Tigers beat the Orioles 14-0 last night. 19 hits. They scored in every inning. Melton on the hill was amazing. He is 6-1. The new backup catcher, Valencia, hit 2 home runs. Jake Rogers was let go yesterday, by the way. Baez is back. He was 3-for-4. The Tigers and Orioles are wrapping up today at 1. Tarek Skubal will pitch today.
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It's Scotty Bud of the Morning on Cool FM. Good morning. How would you like to go to the Parade of Homes? That's always fun every year. We have your tickets right now. If you haven't won in the last 30 days, you are eligible. It's this weekend and the following weekend. So if you can't make it this weekend, you can still go next weekend. Call me now at 343-1111. We'll make you a winner this morning with Cool FM.

yet. Just about midnight, she made me feel so good. I wanna tell you, she made me feel alright. Comes walking down my street. Why don't you come up to my house?

Scotty Bud in the morning on Cool FM. Oscar Mayer is celebrating the 90th anniversary of the Wienermobile. How can that be? My God, they're dishing out wiener cakes. All right, I know what you're thinking, but actually, it's a bunch of hot dogs arranged around a two-tier cake, and they're making them available for a limited time this weekend, but probably not going to be able to get one in person in Kalamazoo. Wienermobile, created in 1936. There's six of them traveling around.

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1: My pappy said, son, you're gonna drive me to drinking if you don't stop driving that hot rod Lincoln. Have you heard the story of the hot rod race with the Fords and Lincolns was setting the pace? That story is true, I'm here to say I was driving that Model A. It's got a Lincoln motor and it's really souped up. That Model A body makes it look like a pup's. Got 8 cylinders and uses them all. Got overdrive, just won't stall. With a 4-barrel carb and a dual exhaust, with 4 living gears you can really get lost. Got safety tubes, but I ain't scared. The brakes are good, tires fair. Pulled out of San Pedro late one night. The moon and the stars was shining bright. We was driving up Grapevine Hill, passing cars like they was standing still. All of a sudden, in a wink of an eye, a Cadillac sedan passed us by and said, boys, it's a mark for me. By then the taillight was all you could see. Now the fellas ribbed me for being behind, so I thought I'd make the Lincoln unwind. Took my foot off the gas and man alive, I shoved it on down into overdrive. Wound it up to 110, my speedometer said that I hit top end. My foot was glued like lead to the floor, that's all there is and there ain't no more. Now the boys all thought lost my sense, and telephone poles looked like a picket fence. They said slow down, I see spots, the lines on the road just look like dots. Took a corner, sideswiped the truck, crossed my fingers just for luck. My fenders was clicking the guardrail post. The guy beside me was white as a ghost.

0: and I looked in the mirror. 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The cops was after my hot rod Lincoln. 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
1: Scotty Bud of the Morning on Cool FM. Good morning. Good looking morning out there. 60 in Kalamazoo and Battle Creek. Headed to 82 today with plenty of sunshine coming up. Where are my coffee drinkers? Have you heard about the new coffee slushies? Now, I don't drink coffee, so I don't know anything about this, but here's what I'm hearing. It's like iced coffee, but it's more work. Here's how you do it. You make coffee as usual. Wait for it to cool off, and you pour the coffee into a Ziploc bag. You seal it, throw in the freezer. All right. Once they're frozen, you take them out, start beating on them with something so your coffee is smashed into chunks, and you put the pieces in a glass and pour your favorite type of milk over it. The coffee will slowly melt, forming the slushy. If you want to make them fancier, you can also add a few pumps of syrup. That's it. I don't know if this is any good. I don't know if it's worth your time. I've never had a full cup of coffee in my life. But if you want to try it, let me know how it is. It just seems like a lot of work.
2: Ooh. 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
3: Here's what's happening this morning. The Michigan Department of Transportation says it'll spend $1.4 million to repair deck and bridge beams, as well as a barrier wall, after two bridges along US 131 in Allegan County were struck and damaged by high-load semi-trucks. The 144th Avenue and 146th Avenue bridges, both in Door Township, were hit in August and November.

0: Repairs for those bridges will begin August 17th. The money comes from MDOT's statewide emergency fund, which should be reimbursed by the trucking company's insurance carriers. The number of Michigan residents voting by absentee ballot and early in-person for the August primary up dramatically this year. Michigan Secretary of State's office says as of Tuesday morning, a total of 832,000 Michigan voters had already cast their ballot. That's a turnout rate of 11.3% of all active registered voters in the state. And the district court preliminary examination will be in September for a man accused of shooting a Kalamazoo County Sheriff's Office deputy earlier this month. 28-year-old Jalen Lipsey has been charged with assault with intent to murder after Deputy Caleb Mortimer was shot while responding to a larceny at Richland Auto on East AB Avenue just before 9 a.m. July 17th. That's the latest from the WKZO Newsroom, and I'm Kendall Lenny.
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4: I read this interesting story the other day, which was written by a colleague of mine, about why so-called, quote, admin nights are the new book club for busy adults. Now, I learned this is a term coined by journalist Chris Collin, who wrote about this life hack in the Wall Street Journal. An admin night is when people come together for a night, a fun night, while holding one another accountable to an assignment. The ones usually considered back burner tasks, the ones that you've been putting off. 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
8: Beautiful summer weather pattern over the next couple days. Mostly sunny to partly cloudy conditions developing in inland areas. Pleasant low humidity level and a high temperature up around 82, light north wind. Tonight, a clear sky and a low right around 60. Mostly sunny conditions for Thursday. Warm and pleasant with high temperature, a little warmer, right around 86. Increasing clouds Friday, a little more humid with a chance of a late day shower or thunderstorm. High temperature, mid-80s. I'm Storm Team 8 meteorologist Matt Kirkwood, tracking southwest Michigan's weather.
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Scotty Bud of the Morning on Cool FM. A new study shows eating an avocado every day reduces the risk of heart disease in obese adults. This was done at Penn State University, and it shows that eating avocados regularly reduces low-density lipoprotein particles, whatever that is. So if you're obese, eat an avocado every day.

0: Scotty Bud of the Morning on Cool FM. Good morning. What a beautiful morning. We're headed to 82 with sunshine today. Nice crisp 61 this morning. That's crisp. Hey, what do you think the most commonly used names are in songs? I think you can get this one. For male and female, according to a recent study, for male, the most common name used in songs is John or Johnny. Johnny be good, dear John, right? David is a runner-up. And for women, number one name used in songs, what do you think? It's Mary. Proud Mary, Wind Cries Mary. Maria's in there. Juliet, Linda. Now you know. Now I got to dig up some of those songs. We'll play them later.
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0: Cool FM Sports, the Tigers abused the Orioles yesterday. 14-0, 19 hits they scored in every inning. The only other time they've ever done that is 2014. Melton had a good day on the mound. The new backup catcher, Valencia, hit two homers. McGonigal had a homer. By the way, Jake Rogers let go yesterday. Javi Baez is back. He was 3-for-4. So the Tigers and Orioles will play again today at 1. Tarek Skubal will pitch today.
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Scotty Bud of the Morning on Cool FM. Good morning. A new trailer's out for season 4 of Ted Lasso. We're about a week away. Jason Sudeikis is back. They're all back for the most part, including Hannah Waddingham. Yeah. The new season going to see Ted Lasso return to coach a second division women's soccer team. And Apple TV released the trailer Tuesday morning. The series is out next Wednesday.

0: Scotty Buddy in the Morning on Cool FM. Good morning. Boy, we got to talk about the Tigers. I watched part of this game last night. They beat up on the Orioles big time. And they needed a game like that, didn't they? 14-0, 19 hits. They are now 51-57. The Tigers became just the second team in modern Major League Baseball history. Think about that. To score in every inning while throwing a shutout. The other team, the 1935 Pirates. Remember them? Now, the trade deadline is Monday. And I've been talking about this. If the Tigers trade Tarek Skubal, there will be no joy in Mudville. Not for me, anyway.
1: Here's what's happening this morning. The district court preliminary examination will be in September for a man accused of shooting a Kalamazoo County Sheriff's Office deputy earlier this month. 28-year-old Jalen Lipsey has been charged with assault with intent to murder after Deputy Caleb Mortimer was shot while responding to a larceny at Richland Auto on East AB Avenue just before 9 a.m. July 17th. According to police reports, Lipsey initially ignored Mortimer's request to stop before eventually complying. They say while Mortimer was attempting to handcuff Lipsey, he started resisting arrest and reached for Mortimer's weapon. During that struggle, the gun discharged with a bullet striking Mortimer in the inner thigh. After the gun malfunctioned, Lipsey allegedly threw it away and stole Mortimer's Kalamazoo County Sheriff's Office police cruiser. They say he headed westbound on M89 and led police in a high-speed pursuit through various parts of Barry, Allegan, and Kalamazoo counties with speeds up to 125 miles per hour. Pursuit ended when another deputy intentionally struck Mortimer's vehicle, pushing the stolen vehicle into an uninvolved civilian van less than a mile from the Kalamazoo County Sheriff's Office. At a probable cause conference Tuesday, the date for the preliminary exam set for September 3rd. A pair of teens in custody after being arrested on weapons possession charges in Kalamazoo on Monday. According to the Kalamazoo Department of Public Safety, members of their crime reduction team were conducting a directed patrol to combat gun violence in the 4400 block of Lilac Lane and observed a 15-year-old male juvenile demonstrating characteristics of being armed with a firearm. While observing the 15-year-old male, they say a 14-year-old male was observed associating with a suspect and both got into the rear passenger seat of a vehicle. CRT members conducted a traffic stop on the vehicle after leaving the apartment complex, and the two juvenile males were found to be in possession of firearms concealed in their waistbands. Both firearms seized during the incident were reported stolen out of the city of Kalamazoo in 2026. KDPS says that in each case, the firearms were stolen out of vehicles that were left unlocked and unattended. The two teens lodged at the Kalamazoo County Juvenile Home on numerous weapons offenses. And that's the latest from the WKZO Newsroom, and I'm Kendall Eddy.
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9: Summer at its best over the next couple days. Low humidity levels, lots of sunshine, and comfortably warm temperatures. That includes today with a few fair weather clouds developing in inland areas. High of 82, light north wind. Tonight, a clear sky and a low right around 60. Back to sunshine for Thursday. Warm and pleasant. Temperatures a little warmer, right around 86. Humidity builds in a little bit on Friday with increasing clouds and a chance of a late day shower or thunderstorm. I'm Storm Team 8 meteorologist Matt Kirkwood tracking southwest Michigan. Weather.
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Scotty Bud of the Morning on Cool FM. The Gilmore Car Museum invites classic car fans, collectors, families to the 60th anniversary cruise-in, which is tonight. 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
1: I don't believe it. 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

0: Scotty Bud in the morning on Cool FM. Good morning. How's your Wednesday going? Hope you're all right. Thanks for listening. Have you seen the Oscar Mayer Wienermobile around? I know you have. It's been in Kalamazoo plenty. They are celebrating the 90th anniversary of this thing. And they're celebrating it with wiener cakes. Never thought I'd say that. It's a bunch of hot dogs arranged around a cake, along with ketchup and mustard, confetti. There's a cake topper. They're making these available for a limited time this weekend, but only at a few places. You won't be able to get one here. 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Did you know the Wienermobile, created in Chicago in 1936? Wow. It was to lift American spirits during the Great Depression. And there are now six Wienermobiles tooling around the country at any time. All hail the Wienermobile.
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A new study shows eating an avocado every day reduces the risk of heart disease in obese adults. Penn State did this research. It shows that eating avocados regularly reduces low-density lipoprotein particles, whatever those are. I'm no doctor.

0: Scotty Bud of the Morning on Cool FM. Good morning. Thanks for spending part of your Wednesday with us. Where are my coffee drinkers? Have you heard of these new coffee slushies? I don't pay attention. I'm not a coffee guy. They're like iced coffees, but more work. Here's how you do it. You make coffee as usual. Wait for it to cool. You could also use cold brew, homemade, or from the store. Then you pour the coffee into a Ziploc bag, seal it, and put it in the freezer. Once they're frozen, you take them out, start beating on them with something so the coffee is smashed into chunks. You put the pieces in a glass, pour your favorite kind of milk over it. The coffee will slowly melt, forming the slushy. That sounds disgusting. Let me know how it is.
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6: Summer at its best over the next couple days. Low humidity levels, lots of sunshine, and comfortably warm temperatures. That includes today with a few fair weather clouds developing in inland areas. High of 82, light north wind. Tonight, a clear sky and a low right around 60. Back to sunshine for Thursday. Warm and pleasant. Temperatures a little warmer, right around 86. Humidity builds in a little bit on Friday with increasing clouds and a chance of a late day shower thunderstorm. I'm Storm Team 8 meteorologist Matt Kirkwood tracking Southwest Michigan weather.
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Scotty Bud in the morning on Cool FM. Good morning. I'm getting ready to take off. Jeff Cassidy's in at 2 o'clock this afternoon. I'm going to take a couple days off. Scott West will be in tomorrow and also on Friday.

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3: Summer at its best over the next couple days. Low humidity levels, lots of sunshine, and comfortably warm temperatures. That includes today with a few fair weather clouds developing in inland areas. High of 82, light north wind. Tonight, a clear sky and a low right around 60. Back to sunshine for Thursday. Warm and pleasant. Temperatures a little warmer, right around 86. Humidity builds in a little bit on Friday with increasing clouds and a chance of a late day shower or thunderstorm. I'm Storm Team 8 meteorologist Matt Kirkwood, tracking south.

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5: Plenty of sunshine continues as high pressure sits over the Midwest. Temperatures this afternoon will reach the low 80s with quieter winds from the north at 5 to 10 miles per hour. Overnight lows drop down to near 60. Bit warmer on Thursday, a high of 86, sunshine again. Into Friday, more cloud cover ahead of a chance for rain Friday night. That rain will continue on and off throughout the day on Saturday before a drier start to next week. Tracking West Michigan's weather, I'm Storm Team 8 meteorologist Sarah Flynn.
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One month ago today, I was happy as a lark. 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
6: Plenty of sunshine continues as high pressure sits over the Midwest. Temperatures this afternoon will reach the low 80s with quieter winds from the north at 5 to 10 miles per hour. Overnight lows drop down to near 60. Bit warmer on Thursday, a high of 86, sunshine again. Into Friday, more cloud cover ahead of a chance for rain Friday night. That rain will continue on and off throughout the day on Saturday before a drier start to next week. Tracking West Michigan's weather, I'm Storm Team 8 meteorologist Sarah Flynn.
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3: Plenty of sunshine continues as high pressure sits over the Midwest. Temperatures this afternoon will reach the low 80s with quieter winds from the north at 5 to 10 miles per hour. Overnight lows drop down to near 60. Bit warmer on Thursday, a high of 86, sunshine again. Into Friday, more cloud cover ahead of a chance for rain Friday night. That rain will continue on and off throughout the day on Saturday before a drier start to next week. Tracking West Michigan's weather, I'm Storm Team 8 meteorologist Sarah Flynn.
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0: The DC 5209. I'm Jeff Cassidy. Glad to have you along this Wednesday afternoon. A beautiful afternoon in West Michigan. Sunny today, high in the low 80s. We're at 78 right now in Kalamazoo. Great night tonight. Clear, low of around 60. Tomorrow looks like it'll be another beautiful day. Just a bit warmer. High in the mid 80s for Thursday. However, as we head toward the weekend, we may see some showers and thunderstorms developing Friday night into Saturday and Sunday. We'll keep an eye on that. Peter Frampton on the way. Neil Diamond and the Four Tops, they're all coming up next on Cool FM.
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0: Beach Boys, they were due to play in a few weeks at the Frederick Meyer Gardens in Grand Rapids, but they have canceled the rest of their summer tour dates. They will be heading back on the road in September, but they will not be making up that show in Grand Rapids. A few shows that will be going on are this afternoon and tonight, and they're free. It's Beats on Bates, downtown Kalamazoo from 5:30 till 8:30. Should be a fun one with the Kalamazoo Academy of Rock performing. And in Plainwell, it's the free concert at the Bandshell with Duke and Loose Cannons. That's at 7 o'clock. All free. Beautiful night for it, too. Stay close. Got more of the greatest hits of all time on the way from the Moody Blues. Chris Montez and Cat Stevens coming up next on Cool FM.
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3: Plenty of sunshine continues as high pressure sits over the Midwest. Temperatures this afternoon will reach the low 80s with quieter winds from the north at 5 to 10 miles per hour. Overnight lows drop down to near 60. Bit warmer on Thursday, a high of 86, sunshine again. Into Friday, more cloud cover ahead of a chance for rain Friday night. That rain will continue on and off throughout the day on Saturday before a drier start to next week. Tracking West Michigan's weather, I'm Storm Team 8 meteorologist Sarah Flynn.
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Coming up at 5 o'clock, it's the top 5 at 5. 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

0: little Motown with Marvin Gaye right there. I'm Jeff Cassidy. Going to be out and about this weekend. The Kalamazoo Antique Auto Restorers Club has their Red Barn Spectacular at the Gilmore Car Museum. I will be out there bright and early Saturday morning, 7 a.m. till 9 a.m. as all the cars roll into the Gilmore Car Museum in Hickory Corners. They're expecting, they said, almost 1,500 cars at this show. So stop out and see us. We're going to be there this weekend, 7 till 9, at the Gilmore Car Museum with the Kalamazoo Antique Auto Restorers Club for the Red Barn Spectacular. We'll see you there. More great oldies are on the way. 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

I've still got Parade of Homes passes to give away this afternoon. Keep listening for your chance to pick those up. Here are the Temptations on Cool FM.

0: That's the Kinks, Lola. Dave Davies, guitarist for the Kinks, going to be part of Gene Simmons' Legends of Rock Expo in Las Vegas coming up in the spring of 2027. Along with Dave and Gene Simmons, you can meet other former members of KISS. Lita Ford will be there. Jerry Sheff, who played in Elvis's band, and Carmine Appice, drummer for Vanilla Fudge, Jeff Beck, Rod Stewart, and more. More info at legendsofrockexpo.com. Of course, you can also see Gene Simmons a little sooner and a little closer in September when he plays at Firekeeper's Casino. Got more great oldies on the way. Santana, Paul Simon, Smokey Robinson and the Miracles are all coming up next on Cool FM.
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5: Plenty of sunshine continues as high pressure sits over the Midwest. Temperatures this afternoon will reach the low 80s with quieter winds from the north at 5 to 10 miles per hour. Overnight lows drop down to near 60. Bit warmer on Thursday, a high of 86, sunshine again. Into Friday, more cloud cover ahead of a chance for rain Friday night. That rain will continue on and off throughout the day on Saturday before a drier start to next week. Tracking West Michigan's weather, I'm Storm Team 8 meteorologist Sarah Flynn.
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0: Bruce Springsteen and the E Street Band, Born to Run. Very happy birthday to Mrs. Bruce Springsteen, Patti Scialfa, member of the E Street Band now. She's 73 today. Some other folks celebrating July 29th. Actor Josh Radnor from How I Met Your Mother is 52. Will Wheaton, Star Trek, The Next Generation, Stand By Me, he's 54. Country singer Martina McBride turning 60. Actress Alexandra Paul from the original Baywatch turns 63. Geddy Lee from Rush, 73 today. And actress Roz Kelly. May not quite be able to place the name, but you might know her as Pinky Tuscadero from Happy Days. She's 83 today. If you're celebrating July 29th, happy birthday to you too. Got more great oldies on the way. Sam the Sham and the Pharaohs, Paul McCartney, and the Animals, all coming up next on Cool FM.
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4: A better life with Dr. Sanjay Gupta.
5: I read this interesting story the other day, which was written by a colleague of mine, about why so-called, quote, admin nights are the new book club for busy adults. Now, I learned this is a term coined by journalist Chris Collin, who wrote about this life hack in the Wall Street Journal. An admin night is when people come together for a night, a fun night, while holding one another accountable to an assignment. The ones usually considered back burner tasks, the ones that you've been putting off. The person you choose to do an admin night with matters a lot because that's your accountability partner. That's what one person told us. 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

Got a pair of passes up for grabs for the Parade of Homes kicking off tomorrow. You want to be there? I'll take caller number 5 right now. 343-1111. 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
4: A pleasant middle of the week will continue. Low temperatures tonight dipping down to near 60 under mostly clear skies. A high of 86 on Thursday with plenty of sunshine. More cloud cover, though, slides in Friday. It's ahead of the best chance for rain. Scattered showers likely beginning late Friday night and carrying through Saturday. It's a bit of a cooler weekend with highs in the upper 70s to low 80s, but summer heat makes a return into early next week. Tracking West Michigan's weather, I'm Storm Team 8 meteorologist Sarah Flynn.
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2: Five, four, three, two, one. It's time for the top five at five. Taking a look back to this week, 1978, to count down the top tunes. One of the biggest movies of the summer of 1978 was based on a popular long-running Broadway musical. Many of the songs from the Broadway version of that musical didn't make it to the movie, and many of the songs that were on the soundtrack were written especially for the film, like You're the One That I Want, Hopelessly Devoted to You, and the title track of the film. From Frankie Valli at number five, it's Grease, Cool FM.

Frankie Valli at number 5, title track from the movie Grease. Coming in at number 4, another movie song. The movie Thank God It's Friday tried to capitalize on the success of Saturday Night Fever. It was also centered around the disco club scene. The movie did not do very well, but this song from the movie did, even going on to win an Oscar for Best Original Song. At number 4, Donna Summer, Last Dance, Cool FM.

0: That's the Rolling Stones, Miss You, coming in at number three this week, 1978. Checking out some of the news around that time. Louise Brown, called the first test tube baby, was born after in vitro fertilization. Pope Paul VI died at the age of 80. He had been Pope since 1963. Cracking open the TV guide on Wednesday night TV, we were watching shows like Eight is Enough, Charlie's Angels, Grizzly Adams, and Black Sheep Squadron. And at the movies and drive-ins, folks were going to see Grease, Revenge of the Pink Panther, and Burt Reynolds starring in Hooper, all this week, 1978. Top two songs on our radios coming up in a few minutes when the top five continues on Cool FM.
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0: Michigan's Oldies, Cool FM. I'm Jeff Cassidy. Counting down the top five at five. Top songs from this week in 1978 we're looking at. Heard three of them so far. Grease from Frankie Valli at number five. Last Dance, Donna Summer at number four. And the Rolling Stones, Miss You, was at number three. Well, a former member of Steeler's Wheel is at number two. The solo hit based on a real street in London. Matter of fact, Sir Arthur Conan Doyle's Sherlock Holmes lived at 221B Baker Street. Jerry Rafferty at number two, Cool FM.

Rafferty, Baker Street coming in at number two this week in 1978, bringing us to the top, the number one song. Earlier in the top five, we heard Grease, which was written by Barry Gibb. Bee Gees had a big year in 1978 with the Saturday Night Fever soundtrack and the songs they worked on for younger brother Andy. All four of the Gibb brothers wrote this song together at number one for the seventh straight week. Shadow Dancing, Andy Gibb on Cool F.

Number one this week in 1978, Andy Gibb and Shadow Dancing. Wrapping up our top five at five for this afternoon. Coming up tomorrow, we'll take a look at the top songs from this week in July of 1964. That'll be for your Thursday countdown on Cool FM.

0: Well, last year, Beatle fans were hoping for a deluxe edition of Rubber Soul on what would have been the 60th anniversary of it last December. That didn't happen, but it is going to happen this year. Beatles and Apple Records announced a deluxe edition release of Rubber Soul 5 LP box set, 5 CD and DVD set, coming out in October, plus a Dolby Atmos surround sound issue. That's coming up on October 2nd, the super deluxe package of Rubber Soul. Can't wait. Got more great oldies on the way coming up. Hall & Oates, Rick Derringer, and more next on Cool FM.
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5: A pleasant middle of the week will continue. Low temperatures tonight dipping down to near 60 under mostly clear skies. A high of 86 on Thursday with plenty of sunshine. More cloud cover, though, slides in Friday. It's ahead of the best chance for rain. Scattered showers likely beginning late Friday night and carrying through Saturday. It's a bit of a cooler weekend with highs in the upper 70s to low 80s, but summer heat makes a return into early next week. Tracking West Michigan's weather, I'm Storm Team 8 meteorologist Sarah Flynn.
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1: A pleasant middle of the week will continue. Low temperatures tonight dipping down to near 60 under mostly clear skies. A high of 86 on Thursday with plenty of sunshine. More cloud cover, though, slides in Friday. It's ahead of the best chance for rain. Scattered showers likely beginning late Friday night and carrying through Saturday. It's a bit of a cooler weekend with highs in the upper 70s to low 80s, but summer heat makes a return into early next week. Tracking West Michigan's weather, I'm Storm Team 8 meteorologist Sarah Flynn.
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4: A pleasant middle of the week will continue. Low temperatures tonight dipping down to near 60 under mostly clear skies. A high of 86 on Thursday with plenty of sunshine. More cloud cover, though, slides in Friday. It's ahead of the best chance for rain. Scattered showers likely beginning late Friday night and carrying through Saturday. It's a bit of a cooler weekend with highs in the upper 70s to low 80s, but summer heat makes a return into early next week. Tracking West Michigan's weather, I'm Storm Team 8 meteorologist Sarah Flynn.
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